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1: Good morning. A Musquash man accused of murdering a Rothsay woman will now be tried by a judge alone. 32-year-old Calvin Burnsmith re-elected for a judge alone trial in the death of 26-year-old Sarah Teekles. Burnsmith faces a second-degree murder charge and a dignity to human remains charge in Teekles' death on or about April 14th last year. Her body was found 3 days later in Mesa's Bay. The change could shorten the trial from 7 weeks to six and eliminate several pre-trial hearings. A new pre-trial conference is set for early September, and Burnsmith remains in custody. NB Power says nearly 5% of its customers have refused smart meters, about double the usual rate. The utility is now launching an education campaign to convince holdouts to switch over. It says smart meters help restore power faster during storms and eliminate the need for workers to read meters manually. Starting in September, customers who refuse a smart meter will face an extra charge of $4.65 a month, according to Brunswick News. The utility says it's debunking concerns about accuracy, fire risks, and health effects, calling the technology safe and widely used across North America. Great weekend weather for all the festivals around the Maritimes. Lots of singing and playing at the Cavendish Beach Festival. Lots of caber tossing at the Highland Games in Antigonish. Lots of kites flying above Citadel Hill in Halifax. However, two people are dead, four others seriously wounded after a shooting at a Toronto Street Festival. Gunfire broke out Saturday night, where about 13,000 people were attending the event. The rest of the festival was canceled yesterday as investigators searched three crime scenes and looked for suspects. Police also indicated it began as an exchange of gunfire between two individuals. New Brunswick goaltender Marlene Boissonneau has re-signed for another season with the PWHL's Minnesota Frost. The Dundee native calls the past year a roller coaster after helping the Frost reach the playoffs and earning her first career start. In June, Boissonneau received the Intact Impact Award for her work with young players. She's donating the $5,000 prize to the Hockey for Youth Foundation in Montreal, according to CBC. The award winner says she spends most of her off-season running hockey camps and mentoring girls across Canada. In sports, 2 days off at the World Cup before the semifinals, France will play Spain tomorrow. On the diamonds, Blue Jays lost a 5-4 decision in San Diego. Red Sox clipped the Mets 3-2 in 10 innings. The Yankees downed Washington 5-3. In the CFL, the Rough Riders ran roughshod over the Ticats 38-7. Now you're up to date. I'm Darrell Good. 99.3 The River weather, mainly sunny this morning, increase in cloud this afternoon with a chance of showers late in the day, windy and warm. The high 29, humidex 31, cooler at the coast. Mainly cloudy, some showers tonight, ending before morning and clearing, patchy fog, windy low of 17. Sunny tomorrow morning, a mix of sun and cloud, maybe showers or a thunderstorm in the afternoon. Still windy, still warm, the high 29, humidex up to 34. A mix of sun and cloud Wednesday, a chance of showers and 26.
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0: 99.3 The River, today's best country with Morgan Wallen. Good morning, Matt Ryder with you today. Sunshine to start. Clouds rolling in this afternoon with a chance of showers, high at 29. Tonight, a cloudy chance of showers dropping down to 17. So we're back to those kind of muggier, sticky kind of evenings. Not like it was over the weekend. I know I was out Sunny Corner over the weekend there and was inside helping out with some stuff and working on a few things and walked outside and it was just instant relief in the evenings. Like it was so much nicer to just immediately run back in and open every window and door to air everything out and get rid of that air conditioner smell and feel. You know what I mean? That when the AC has been on for too long and you're like, I don't like that. Time to air out the entire house.
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0: Shaboozy and Jelly Roll on 99.3 The River, today's Vest Country. Matt with you this morning. Mainly sunny to start. Some clouds rolling in with a chance of shower. High of 29. Overnight tonight, much of the same. Cloudy chance of shower dropping to 17. The Royal Canadian Legion celebrating a big milestone this month, its 100th anniversary. The celebrations begin at Branch 10 in Newcastle with a flag-raising ceremony this coming Friday, July 17th at 3 o'clock in Queen Elizabeth Park. Then on Saturday, July 18th, everyone's invited to a free community barbecue at the Legion from 1 until 4 p.m. There'll be hamburgers, hot dogs, cake, face painting, bouncy castle for the kids, which always makes any event legit. I'm being very serious when I say that, and plenty of family fun. So mark that in your calendar for later this week, will you?
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9: 99.3 The River weather, mainly sunny this morning, increasing cloud this afternoon with a chance of showers late in the day, windy and warm. The high 29, humidex 31, cooler at the coast. Mainly cloudy, some showers tonight, ending before morning and clearing, patchy fog, windy low of 17. Sunny tomorrow morning, a mix of sun and cloud, maybe showers or a thunderstorm in the afternoon. Still windy, still warm, the high 29, humidex up to 34. A mix of sun and cloud Wednesday, a chance of showers and 26.
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1: Good morning. RCMP are searching for three people who broke into an elderly man's home in Nasonworth and stole his war memorabilia. Police say the two men and a woman forced their way into the house on Robie's Road between noon and 1 o'clock last Thursday afternoon. They restrained the owner, took the memorabilia, some cash, and personal items. All three suspects are described as tall and thin, speaking English, wearing face masks. Anyone with information is asked to call RCMP or Crime Stoppers anonymously. Atlantic Lottery Corporation's paid a more than $200,000 penalty for breaking federal rules on financial crime reporting. Atlantic Lotto was fined after the watchdog agency found three violations, including failing to report a suspicious transaction and not properly managing risks related to money laundering. Atlantic Lottery says it takes its responsibility seriously and is working with regulators to strengthen its systems, and it will not be appealing. The U.S. and Iran traded missile strikes again yesterday as President Donald Trump and Iranian leaders traded more threats. The U.S. military launched several waves of strikes on Iran because of an Iranian attack that left a container ship in the Strait of Hormuz on fire. Iran retaliated with strikes on Bahrain, Kuwait, Qatar, Oman, and Jordan. Iran and the U.S. are about halfway through their supposed 60-day ceasefire, but negotiations for a permanent peace agreement appear to be on the verge of a full collapse. The Gordie Howe International Bridge will open on July 27th, unless Donald Trump changes his mind again. Trump confirmed the date in a social media post on the weekend, saying he secured a much better deal for the U.S. Canada paid the whole multi-billion-dollar cost of construction. Now officials say the two countries have agreed on tolls and a 15-year economic development fund. The long-awaited bridge linking Windsor and Detroit was originally set for a ribbon-cutting last month, but was delayed by Trump wanting a bigger piece of the pie. Trump called this revised agreement great and fair for both nations. In sports, one more day of rest for France and Spain before their semifinal at the World Cup tomorrow. In baseball, Padres beat the Blue Jays 5-4. Red Sox needed 10 innings to edge the Mets 3-2. Yankees beat the Nationals 5-3. In the CFL, Rough Riders down the visiting Ticats 38-7. Now you're up to date. I'm Daryl Good. 99.3 The River weather, mainly sunny this morning. Increase in cloud this afternoon with a chance of showers late in the day. Windy and warm. The high 29, humidex 31, cooler at the coast. Mainly cloudy, some showers tonight, ending before morning and clearing. Patchy fog, windy low of 17. Sunny tomorrow morning, a mix of sun and cloud, maybe showers or a thunderstorm in the afternoon. Still windy, still warm. The high 29, humidex up to 34. A mix of sun and cloud Wednesday, a chance of showers and 26.
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0: Now, I'm no weather scientist here, but I'm not sure, not certain if it's going to be hotter than a hoochie coochie later. But Environment Canada saying it will be sunny to start today. Clouds rolling in with a chance of showers and 29 later today. And I can't believe I just segued out of Alan Jackson Chattahoochee into weather, but just going to reach over here and check that off the old radio bingo checklist. Thank you for indulging me. Matt with you this morning. Rockin' River Fest just around the corner, July 23rd to the 26th, headlined by Brett Kissel on the 25th. They just announced their VIP upgrade winners the other day. Congrats to Caitlin Mason and Lynn Mills, who will be enjoying Rockin' River Fest VIP style, a meet and greet with Brett Kissel, VIP 10 access, all sorts of fun stuff. Congrats to them, and thank you to everyone who bought their tickets before the deadline and got in on the draw. They have another giveaway going on right now on the Rockin' River Fest Facebook page, a Brett Kissel merch pack, hoodie and a hat. A pretty simple like and share contest. 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And if you're still looking for tickets, rockinriverfest.ca, or you can buy in-store locally, N&J Convenience, Blackville Irving, Milbank Music, the Classic Bar, and the Goody Shop Restaurant.
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0: 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Today is at Best Country with the Rec Laws. Matt with you this morning. Mainly sunny, high of 29 with clouds rolling in later this afternoon and a chance of showers. 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It's changing every other day, right? 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McKenna Connect is hosting a free digital and financial literacy workshop coming up this Wednesday, July 15th from noon until 2 at the GMSC Boardroom, 1773 Water Street. 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
2: 99.3 The River weather, mainly sunny this morning. Increase in cloud this afternoon with a chance of showers late in the day. Windy and warm. The high 29, humidex 31, cooler at the coast. Mainly cloudy, some showers tonight, ending before morning and clearing. Patchy fog, windy low of 17. Sunny tomorrow morning, a mix of sun and cloud, maybe showers or a thunderstorm in the afternoon. Still windy, still warm. The high 29, humidex up to 34. A mix of sun and cloud Wednesday, a chance of showers and 26.
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3: Good morning. A Musquash man accused of murdering a Rotse woman will now be tried by a judge alone. 32-year-old Calvin Burnsmith re-elected for a judge alone trial in the death of 26-year-old Sarah Teekles. Burnsmith faces a second-degree murder charge and indignity to human remains charge in Teekles' death on or about April 14th last year. Her body was found 3 days later in Mesa's Bay. The change could shorten the trial from 7 weeks to 6 and eliminate several pre-trial hearings. A new pre-trial conference is set for early September, and Burnsmith remains in custody. NB Power says nearly 5% of its customers have refused smart meters, about double the usual rate. The utility is now launching an education campaign to convince holdouts to switch over. It says smart meters help restore power faster during storms and eliminate the need for workers to read meters manually. Starting in September, customers who refuse a smart meter will face an extra charge of $4.65 a month, according to Brunswick News. The utility says it's debunking concerns about accuracy, fire risks, and health effects, calling the technology safe and widely used across North America. Great weekend weather for all the festivals around the Maritimes. Lots of singing and playing at the Cavendish Beach Festival. Lots of caber tossing at the Highland Games in Antigonish. Lots of kites flying above Citadel Hill in Halifax. However, two people are dead, four others seriously wounded after a shooting at a Toronto Street Festival. Gunfire broke out Saturday night, where about 13,000 people were attending the event. The rest of the festival was canceled yesterday as investigators searched three crime scenes and looked for suspects. Police also indicated it began as an exchange of gunfire between two individuals. New Brunswick goaltender Marlene Boissonneau has re-signed for another season with the PWHL's Minnesota Frost. The Dundee native calls the past year a roller coaster after helping the Frost reach the playoffs and earning her first career start. In June, Boissonneau received the Intact Impact Award for her work with young players. She's donating the $5,000 prize to the Hockey for Youth Foundation in Montreal, according to CBC. The award winner says she spends most of her off-season running hockey camps and mentoring girls across Canada. In sports, 2 days off at the World Cup before the semifinals, France will play Spain tomorrow. On the diamonds, Blue Jays lost a 5-4 decision in San Diego. Red Sox clipped the Mets 3-2 in 10 innings. The Yankees downed Washington 5-3. In the CFL, the Rough Riders ran roughshod over the Ticats 38-7. Now you're up to date. I'm Daryl Good.
0: 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You'll like it here.
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3: 99.3 The River weather, mainly sunny this morning, increasing cloud this afternoon with a chance of showers late in the day, windy and warm. The high 29, humidex 31, cooler at the coast. Mainly cloudy, some showers tonight, ending before morning and clearing, patchy fog, windy low of 17. Sunny tomorrow morning, a mix of sun and cloud, maybe showers or a thunderstorm in the afternoon. Still windy, still warm, the high 29, humidex up to 34. A mix of sun and cloud Wednesday, a chance of showers and 26.
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0: 99.3 The River, today's best country with Cameron Whitcomb. Matt with you this morning, mainly sunny to start. Some clouds rolling in with a chance of shower later this afternoon and a high of 29. So there has been a lot of conversation online over the last 24 hours after the city announced yesterday morning that it is considering changes to its zoning bylaw that would allow data centers and battery energy storage facilities in heavy industrial zones. Now, no matter where you stand on it, there will be a public hearing coming up on August 4th. So residents will have an opportunity to ask questions and have their voices heard. So I'm curious this morning, have you been following the discussion? And what's the biggest question that you have? I know in a lot of the comment sections that I've been skimming through, there are a lot of people out there that just, quite frankly, don't know a lot about what data centers are, what they do, the different types of data centers there are. There are some that are closed circuit in terms of water usage, some that are open circuit, some that are a net positive, some that are a net negative. And there's all the moral and ethical implications of EI. There's the economic impacts on the region, the environmental impacts on the region. So what's your biggest question? Let me know over on the 99.3 The River Facebook page. And come on now, we're all adults here. Let's keep the discussion respectful, okay? This isn't a news chasers group, okay?
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0: 99.3 The River, today's best country with Tucker Wetmore. Good morning, Matt Ridout with you today. Mainly sunny to start. Some clouds rolling in, chance of showers, and a high of 29. Later this afternoon, Country Confidential for A&W at 102 Douglastown Burger. Go get your smash burger on. Alan Jackson. Every time you see him, he's got a hat on. He's either got that classic, like, kind of beige cowboy hat, or he's got a ball cap on. And you will never, ever see him without one of those two things. Either way, you will never see him without a hat, basically, but one of those two styles predominantly. You want to know why? Because he's hiding two massive scars on his forehead. And when you put them together, apparently it makes like a backward seven, like this massive diagonal scar in the middle of his forehead. How did he get them? Well, the first one is two separate scars that met up. He was about 5 years old, roughhousing with his sisters, and spun around to like run away and hit his head square into a door casing. Probably made one of those like sick hollow thuds, right? And the second one happened, quote, several years later, and he was once again roughhousing with his sisters, was running away, and decided it would be a good idea to run through a glass door head first. And that's why Alan Jackson will never be seen without a hat.
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12: 99.3 The River weather, mainly sunny this morning, increasing cloud this afternoon with a chance of showers late in the day, windy and warm. The high 29, humid X 31, cooler at the coast. Mainly cloudy, some showers tonight, ending before morning and clearing, patchy fog, windy low of 17. Sunny tomorrow morning, a mix of sun and cloud, maybe showers or a thunderstorm in the afternoon. Still windy, still warm, the high 29, humid X up to 34. A mix of sun and cloud Wednesday, a chance of showers and 26.
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3: Good morning. RCMP are searching for three people who broke into an elderly man's home in Nasonworth and stole his war memorabilia. Police say the two men and a woman forced their way into the house on Robie's Road between noon and 1 o'clock last Thursday afternoon. They restrained the owner, took the memorabilia, some cash, and personal items. All three suspects are described as tall and thin, speaking English, wearing face masks. Anyone with information is asked to call RCMP or Crime Stoppers anonymously. Atlantic Lottery Corporation's paid a more than $200,000 penalty for breaking federal rules on financial crime reporting. Atlantic Lotto was fined after the watchdog agency found three violations, including failing to report a suspicious transaction and not properly managing risks related to money laundering. Atlantic Lottery says it takes its responsibility seriously and is working with regulators to strengthen its systems, and it will not be appealing. The U.S. and Iran traded missile strikes again yesterday as President Donald Trump and Iranian leaders traded more threats. The U.S. military launched several waves of strikes on Iran because of an Iranian attack that left a container ship in the Strait of Hormuz on fire. Iran retaliated with strikes on Bahrain, Kuwait, Qatar, Oman, and Jordan. Iran and the U.S. are about halfway through their supposed 60-day ceasefire, but negotiations for a permanent peace agreement appear to be on the verge of a full collapse. The Gordie Howe International Bridge will open on July 27th, unless Donald Trump changes his mind again. Trump confirmed the date in a social media post on the weekend, saying he secured a much better deal for the U.S. Canada paid the whole multi-billion-dollar cost of construction. Now officials say the two countries have agreed on tolls and a 15-year economic development fund. The long-awaited bridge linking Windsor and Detroit was originally set for a ribbon cutting last month, but was delayed by Trump wanting a bigger piece of the pie. Trump called this revised agreement great and fair for both nations. In sports, one more day of rest for France and Spain before their semifinal at the World Cup tomorrow. In baseball, Padres beat the Blue Jays 5-4. Red Sox needed 10 innings to edge the Mets 3-2. Yankees beat the Nationals 5-3. In the CFL, Rough Riders down the visiting Ticats 38-7. Now you're up to date. I'm Daryl Good.
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3: 99.3 The River weather, mainly sunny this morning. Increasing cloud this afternoon with a chance of showers late in the day. Windy and warm. The high 29, humidex 31, cooler at the coast. Mainly cloudy, some showers tonight, ending before morning and clearing. Patchy fog, windy low of 17. Sunny tomorrow morning, a mix of sun and cloud, maybe showers or a thunderstorm in the afternoon. Still windy, still warm. The high 29, humidex up to 34. A mix of sun and cloud Wednesday, a chance of showers and 26.
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0: 99.3 The River. Today is at Best Country at Mackenzie Porter. Matt with you this morning. Mainly sunny to start the day. Clouds rolling in. Chance of showers later on this afternoon with a high of 29. 99.3 The River web poll powered by Vogue Optical. 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This one's going to get heated. Okay. You can make a case for any option here. What do you think was the best decade for music? The 60s, the 70s, the 80s, the 90s. Those are the 1960s, 70s, 80s, and 90s for any Gen Zers paying attention. Okay. The 2000s or the 2010s. Now, this is a challenge. Myself, as a child of the 80s that grew up listening to like 70s music, like from my uncles, and like 80s pop from my mother, but then high school in the 90s with grunge, and then into like high school graduation with like pop punk and emo and everything. I don't know. It's a strong argument could be made for the 70s. A very, very strong argument could be made for the 70s. But if you can only keep music from one decade, which one are you choosing? The 60s, the 70s, 80s, 90s, 2000s, or the 2010s? Head over to our website, 99.3theriver.com. It's the web poll powered by Vogue Optical. And don't worry, we'll still be friends even if you don't pick the 90s.
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0: Lainey Wilson can't sit still. Sounds more like a statement than a song, doesn't it? 99.3 of the River, today's best country. Matt with you this morning. Clouds rolling in later this afternoon with a chance of showers, high at 29. And overnight tonight, much of the same. Cloudy, chance of showers dropping down to 17. Let's get to some birthdays.
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0: Happy 52nd anniversary to Arnett and Debbie Nolan. 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
8: 99.3 The River weather, mainly sunny this morning, increase in cloud this afternoon with a chance of showers late in the day, windy and warm. The high 29, humidex 31, cooler at the coast. Mainly cloudy, some showers tonight, ending before morning and clearing, patchy fog, windy low of 17. Sunny tomorrow morning, a mix of sun and cloud, maybe showers or a thunderstorm in the afternoon. Still windy, still warm, the high 29, humidex up to 34. A mix of sun and cloud Wednesday, a chance of showers and 26.
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3: Good morning. A Musquash man accused of murdering a Rotsay woman will now be tried by a judge alone. 32-year-old Calvin Burnsmith re-elected for a judge alone trial in the death of 26-year-old Sarah Teekles. Burnsmith faces a second-degree murder charge and a dignity to human remains charge in Teekles' death on or about April 14th last year. Her body was found 3 days later in Mesa's Bay. The change could shorten the trial from 7 weeks to 6 and eliminate several pre-trial hearings. A new pre-trial conference is set for early September, and Burnsmith remains in custody. NB Power says nearly 5% of its customers have refused smart meters, about double the usual rate. The utility is now launching an education campaign to convince holdouts to switch over. It says smart meters help restore power faster during storms and eliminate the need for workers to read meters manually. Starting in September, customers who refuse a smart meter will face an extra charge of $4.65 a month, according to Brunswick News. The utility says it's debunking concerns about accuracy, fire risks, and health effects, calling the technology safe and widely used across North America. Great weekend weather for all the festivals around the Maritimes. Lots of singing and playing at the Cavendish Beach Festival. Lots of caber tossing at the Highland Games in Antigonish. Lots of kites flying above Citadel Hill in Halifax. However, 2 people are dead, 4 others seriously wounded after a shooting at a Toronto Street Festival. Gunfire broke out Saturday night, where about 13,000 people were attending the event. The rest of the festival was canceled yesterday as investigators searched 3 crime scenes and looked for suspects. Police also indicated it began as an exchange of gunfire between 2 individuals. New Brunswick goaltender Marlene Boissonneau has re-signed for another season with the PWHL's Minnesota Frost. The Dundee native calls the past year a roller coaster after helping the Frost reach the playoffs and earning her first career start. In June, Boissonneau received the Intact Impact Award for her work with young players. She's donating the $5,000 prize to the Hockey for Youth Foundation in Montreal, according to CBC. The award winner says she spends most of her off-season running hockey camps and mentoring girls across Canada. In sports, 2 days off at the World Cup before the semifinals, France will play Spain tomorrow. On the diamonds, Blue Jays lost a 5-4 decision in San Diego. Red Sox clipped the Mets 3-2 in 10 innings. The Yankees downed Washington 5-3. In the CFL, the Rough Riders ran roughshod over the Ticats 38-7. Now you're up to date. I'm Darrell Good. 99.3 The River weather, mainly sunny this morning, increase in cloud this afternoon with a chance of showers late in the day, windy and warm. The high 29, humid X 31, cooler at the coast. Mainly cloudy, some showers tonight, ending before morning and clearing, patchy fog, windy low of 17. Sunny tomorrow morning, a mix of sun and cloud, maybe showers or a thunderstorm in the afternoon. Still windy, still warm, the high 29, humid X up to 34. A mix of sun and cloud Wednesday, a chance of showers and 26.
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0: 93.3 The River, today's best country with Justin Moore. Matt Ryder with you this morning. Mainly sunny to start. Clouds rolling in this afternoon with a chance of showers, high of 29. Movies Under the Stars at Ritchie Wharf. It's going to be back next Wednesday, July 22nd. Movie starts at dusk. You can bring a chair, blanket, treats, family, friends, some bug spray. Next week, they will be showing Mufasa, because no Disney property is ever safe from a prequel or a live action remake. They've made that abundantly clear. Okay. I still want the spinoff, or prequel story from, like the Robin Williams, Peter Pan. I want the story of Rufio. Like, how did Rufio get to the island? You know what I mean? That's what I want. I also just want to chant that name, you know, Rufio. But I digress. Movies Under the Stars at Ritchie Wharf next Wednesday, July 22nd. They'll be showing Mufasa.
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8: 99.3 The River weather, mainly sunny this morning. Increase in cloud this afternoon with a chance of showers late in the day. Windy and warm. The high 29, humidex 31, cooler at the coast. Mainly cloudy, some showers tonight, ending before morning and clearing. Patchy fog, windy low of 17. Sunny tomorrow morning, a mix of sun and cloud, maybe showers or a thunderstorm in the afternoon. Still windy, still warm. The high 29, humidex up to 34. A mix of sun and cloud Wednesday, a chance of showers and 26.
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1: Good morning. RCMP are searching for three people who broke into an elderly man's home in Nasonworth and stole his war memorabilia. Police say the two men and a woman forced their way into the house on Robies Road between noon and 1 o'clock last Thursday afternoon. They restrained the owner, took the memorabilia, some cash, and personal items. All three suspects are described as tall and thin, speaking English, wearing face masks. Anyone with information is asked to call RCMP or Crime Stoppers anonymously. Atlantic Lottery Corporation's paid a more than $200,000 penalty for breaking federal rules on financial crime reporting. Atlantic Lotto was fined after the watchdog agency found three violations, including failing to report a suspicious transaction and not properly managing risks related to money laundering. Atlantic Lottery says it takes its responsibility seriously and is working with regulators to strengthen its systems, and it will not be appealing. The U.S. and Iran traded missile strikes again yesterday as President Donald Trump and Iranian leaders traded more threats. The U.S. military launched several waves of strikes on Iran because of an Iranian attack that left a container ship in the Strait of Hormuz on fire. Iran retaliated with strikes on Bahrain, Kuwait, Qatar, Oman, and Jordan. Iran and the U.S. are about halfway through their supposed 60-day ceasefire, but negotiations for a permanent peace agreement appear to be on the verge of a full collapse. The Gordie Howe International Bridge will open on July 27th, unless Donald Trump changes his mind again. Trump confirmed the date in a social media post on the weekend, saying he secured a much better deal for the U.S. Canada paid the whole multi-billion-dollar cost of construction. Now officials say the two countries have agreed on tolls and a 15-year economic development fund. The long-awaited bridge linking Windsor and Detroit was originally set for a ribbon cutting last month, but was delayed by Trump wanting a bigger piece of the pie. Trump called this revised agreement great and fair for both nations. In sports, one more day of rest for France and Spain before their semifinal at the World Cup tomorrow. In baseball, Padres beat the Blue Jays 5-4. Red Sox needed 10 innings to edge the Mets 3-2. Yankees beat the Nationals 5-3. In the CFL, Rough Riders down the visiting Ticats 38-7. Now you're up to date. I'm Daryl Good.
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1: 99.3 The River weather, mainly sunny this morning, increasing cloud this afternoon with a chance of showers late in the day, windy and warm. The high 29, humid X 31, cooler at the coast. Mainly cloudy, some showers tonight, ending before morning and clearing, patchy fog, windy low of 17. Sunny tomorrow morning, a mix of sun and cloud, maybe showers or a thunderstorm in the afternoon. Still windy, still warm, the high 29, humid X up to 34. A mix of sun and cloud Wednesday, a chance of showers and 26.
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0: 99.3 The River, today's best country with Luke Combs. Matt with you this morning. Mainly sunny to start. Clouds rolling in this afternoon with a chance of showers. High of 29. 99.3 The River web poll powered by Vogue Optical. 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What do you think was the best decade for music? The 60s, the 70s, 80s, 90s. That's the correct one. 2000s or the 2010s. A very strong argument could be made for the 70s, okay? I completely understand that. It's hard to argue with that one, okay? I really understand that. But if you had to only keep music from one decade, which one are you choosing? 60s, 70s, 80s, 90s, 2000s, or the 2010s? 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Let us know. Cast your vote. Don't worry. Like I said earlier, we'll still be friends even if you don't pick the 90s.
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0: 99.3 The River, today's Best Country with Morgan Griffiths. Matt with you this morning. Mainly sunny to start. Mix of sun and cloud later as clouds roll in. Chance of showers high of 29. Hey, MVHS class of 96, or as Gen Z would call it, the young kids would call it in their new hip lingo, the late 1900s. That makes me sick to my stomach when I hear that. MVHS class of 96 holding their 30th high school reunion, okay, with a meet and greet at New Maritime Brewery on this Friday, July 17th at 7 p.m.
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8: 99.3 The River weather, mainly sunny this morning, increasing cloud this afternoon with a chance of showers late in the day, windy and warm. The high 29, humidex 31, cooler at the coast. Mainly cloudy, some showers tonight, ending before morning and clearing, patchy fog, windy low of 17. Sunny tomorrow morning, a mix of sun and cloud, maybe showers or a thunderstorm in the afternoon. Still windy, still warm, the high 29, humidex up to 34. A mix of sun and cloud Wednesday, a chance of showers and 26.
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0: 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Doug Stone wrapping up the Monday edition of the 90s at 9 for Newcastle Home Hardware. Matt with you this morning. Well, today, back in the 90s, 35 years ago, this week, 35 years ago, Ghost was the biggest movie in theaters. Swayze, Demi Moore, and yes, that pottery scene that became one of the most iconic moments in film history. It also introduced a whole new generation to the Righteous Brothers, Unchained Melody, sending the 1965 classic back into the charts.
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0: 99.3 The River, today's best country with the James Barker Band. Matt with you this morning. A mix of sun and cloud. Clouds roll in this afternoon. A chance of shower, risk of thunder shower, and high at 29 later today. Chatham Ironmen were on the road yesterday in Moncton against the Mets for a doubleheader. They won the first game, 4-3, and then not so much on the second game, dropping a 9-2 decision. Back in action at home. Coming up on Thursday this week, July 16th, Moncton back in town and looking to kick off Irish Fest weekend.
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7: 99.3 The River weather, mainly sunny this morning, increasing cloud this afternoon with a chance of showers late in the day, windy and warm. The high 29, humidex 31, cooler at the coast. Mainly cloudy, some showers tonight, ending before morning and clearing, patchy fog, windy low of 17. Sunny tomorrow morning, a mix of sun and cloud, maybe showers or a thunderstorm in the afternoon. Still windy, still warm, the high 29, humidex up to 34. A mix of sun and cloud Wednesday, a chance of showers and 26.
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0: 99.3 The River, today's best country. Dean Brody, Matt Reddit with you this morning. Mainly sunny to start. Some clouds rolling in this afternoon. Chance of showers. Risk of thunder shower as well. High of 29. Hey, thanks for playing along this morning on Facebook, chiming in with your thoughts on this whole data center thing, right? That's been the hot topic on the river the last 24 hours. I've read through enough comments this morning and yesterday, really, to realize that there are a lot of opinions, but probably just as many questions, right? And it got me thinking about something, that data centers aren't just about AI. Okay, they power a lot of things that most of us use every single day. Streaming services, online banking, websites, cloud storage, gaming, the list goes on. They're really a part of the backbone of the internet. Now, that's not me saying that this proposal is good or bad. We simply don't have enough information yet to make that call. But it does remind us that this isn't just a miramichi conversation. Yes, this specific example is, but to zoom out for a moment, it's one that communities all over the world are having right now. This isn't just happening here. So before the public hearing on August 4th, I strongly encourage you to do a bit of homework, okay? Talk to your friends, talk to your neighbors, talk to your community. Think about the questions that matter most to you and go in ready to listen as much as you're ready to speak on August 4th, okay? Again, as always, thanks for playing along. Thanks for keeping the discussion civil. We didn't devolve into a news chaser post, so thank you very much for that.
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6: 99.3 The River weather, mainly sunny this morning, increasing cloud this afternoon with a chance of showers late in the day, windy and warm. The high 29, humidex 31, cooler at the coast. Mainly cloudy, some showers tonight, ending before morning and clearing, patchy fog, windy low of 17. Sunny tomorrow morning, a mix of sun and cloud, maybe showers or a thunderstorm in the afternoon. Still windy, still warm, the high 29, humidex up to 34. A mix of sun and cloud Wednesday, a chance of showers and 26.

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6: 99.3 The River weather, increasing cloudiness with a chance of showers this afternoon, a high today of 29. For tonight, cloudy with a chance of showers this evening, then a few showers expected late this evening and overnight, low of 17. For Tuesday, mainly sunny in the morning, then becoming a mix of sun and cloud with a chance of showers in the afternoon tomorrow, high on Tuesday of 29. And for Wednesday, a mix of sun and cloud with a chance of showers and a high of 26.
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6: 99.3 The River weather. Increasing cloudiness with a chance of showers this afternoon. A high today of 29. For tonight, cloudy with a chance of showers this evening. Then a few showers expected late this evening and overnight. Low of 17. For Tuesday, mainly sunny in the morning. Then becoming a mix of sun and cloud with a chance of showers in the afternoon tomorrow. High on Tuesday of 29. And for Wednesday, a mix of sun and cloud with a chance of showers and a high of 26.
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8: 99.3 The River weather, increasing cloudiness with a chance of showers this afternoon, a high today of 29. For tonight, cloudy with a chance of showers this evening, then a few showers expected late this evening and overnight, low of 17. For Tuesday, mainly sunny in the morning, then becoming a mix of sun and cloud with a chance of showers in the afternoon tomorrow, high on Tuesday of 29. And for Wednesday, a mix of sun and cloud with a chance of showers and a high of 26.
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99.3 The River, today's best country. That is I Can't Love You Anymore. Lee Ruby helping you through the back half of your workday. We'll talk about this fella in a couple of minutes. Here's Brett Kissel, Airwaves. It's Friday.

0: 99.3 The River, today's best country. I'm going to get you good from Shania Twain. And a little bit ago, we had Brett Kissel that we were talking about how we were going to get into talking about him. And you know, he is going to be performing on July 25th. I know we're, you know, just, the days are slipping off the calendar. 12 days away from Rockin' River Fest. You want to make sure you get those tickets now. They've also got some other great things going on over the course of the event. All those details can be found at rockinriverfest.ca, including registration for the car show, which is really, really neat as well. There's so many fun things you can do as a small group, a larger group, or even if you just want to roam solo. There is no wrong answers. Just make sure you snag those tickets before it's too late at rockinriverfest.ca.
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0: 99.3 The River, today's best country, just being me from Morgan Griffiths. My name is Lee Ruby. How is your afternoon going so far? I know sometimes getting back into the rhythm on a Monday, but around this time of day, it's like you really, really, really hit your stride. So that makes things really good. Now, there was a very important event that I had heard about because sometimes working with online banking and things like that can be a little bit tricky, a little finicky. And also in today's day and age with the way fraud and things like that can be a little bit concerning, but there's actually a free digital and financial literacy workshop that is going to be going on in a couple of days on the 15th at the GMRSC boardroom at 1773 Water Street. And if that's something you are interested in looking into, you want to get in on that. Limited space is available. But if you want to get a call to kind of familiarize yourself how to handle some of these kinds of, you know, avenues you may not have explored of much with the online banking standpoint, it is very easy to do. The McKenna Connect is going to be hosting it. All you have to do is give a call, 506-624-4126.
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6: 99.3 The River weather, increasing cloudiness with a chance of showers this afternoon. A high today of 29. For tonight, cloudy with a chance of showers this evening. Then a few showers expected late this evening and overnight. Low of 17. For Tuesday, mainly sunny in the morning, then becoming a mix of sun and cloud with a chance of showers in the afternoon tomorrow, high on Tuesday of 29. And for Wednesday, a mix of sun and cloud with a chance of showers and a high of 26.
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0: 99.3 The River, that is Safe Place to Break from Megan Patrick. We are sneaking up on 3 o'clock. My name is Lee, and it's been an interesting Monday so far, getting back into that rhythm. But the good thing about it is we've almost got Monday behind us. The workday only has a little bit of time left to go. And while you're there, I want to put you to work a little bit, but from the fun way, because this is a debate I get into pretty often. And that is, well, what do you think is the best decade of music? I sometimes just say decade in general, but for our Vogolfico web poll question, we are just focusing straight up on the music aspect of it and want to know what is the best decade, the 60s, 70s, 80s, 90s, 2000s, or 2010s. A lot of great options there. And for me, I'm a 2000s kid, but the 90s squeaking ahead just a little bit. Would love to hear from you. 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
1: 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That is Sasha with Hey Mom, I Made It. Good afternoon and happy Monday. It's Lee Ruby behind the wheel. Right now, we're going to keep the good times rolling along with I Ain't Saying. It's Jordan Davis.

0: 99.3 The River, today's best country. That is Single Again from Josh Ross. My name is Lee. Happy Monday. I wanted to give you a heads up that tomorrow they have got the Miramichi River Senior Sunset Cruise on the Max Aitken, which is a very fun experience, open to ages 55 and over. Now they have two dates, tomorrow and August 18th. And if that's something that you are interested in, it's great. It takes off at 7 p.m. from Ritchie Wharf Boardwalk. It's only $35 a person. And you know, they do have a maximum capacity of 45 registrants. So if that is something that you are interested in doing, they've had registration open since June, but if you want to take advantage of joining that amazing experience, all you got to do is call 506-623-2300.
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0: 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That is Hometown Heroes, The Reclaws, and Dean Brody. My name is Lee, and still time for you to claim the deck, because we need you and nine friends to get the best seats for the street dance. 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Again, and dinner for your group up until 10. Now, a group of 10. I made it sound like 10 o'clock. No, it's for your group up to 10. And make sure you explain why you should be claiming that deck. It is very easy to do. All you have to do is go to 993theriver.com. On the main page, you'll see the button there to claim the deck and fill out some details. And most importantly, tell us, why should you claim the deck?
1: Has taken over the city.
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8: 99.3 The River, satellite weather, a few showers expected this evening, but ending overnight, low of 17. Tuesday, mainly sunny in the morning, then a mix of sun and cloud with a chance of showers for the afternoon tomorrow, high on Tuesday of 29. And for Wednesday, a mix of sun and cloud with a chance of showers and a high of 26.
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0: 99.3 The River, today's best country. That is Tennille Arts, Somebody Like That. My name is Lee Ruby, and I always like to tell you, I mean, we're sneaking up on 4 o'clock, so a couple hours ago, we updated the fire index, and it's something I always like to kind of keep you reminded on, to be top of mind, because sometimes on a Monday, maybe you're doing like some yard work or things like that, and you're maybe wanting to just have a little bit of a fire there to get rid of some of the brush or anything that you had kind of wanted to get rid of, and that was the easiest way to dispose of those kinds of things. Well, make sure, before you do anything like that, you check the fire index. Also, maybe if you're just having a nice quiet night and you think maybe a nice bonfire would be great, well, we want to make sure that everybody is enjoying the experience, but also cognizant of any kinds of restrictions that could be going on. So if you go to our website, 993theriver.com, you will see the fire index. You click that and then you'll see if your area is affected or, you know, get a good idea of what you can and can't do in real time. They update every day at 2 o'clock, and we have our friends at Roussel Volkswagen to thank for helping us along with the fire index.
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4: Good afternoon. A review from New Brunswick's chief coroner. Miramichi City Council is opening up future plans for a Chatham library to an expression of interest. At a recent Miramichi Council of Committee meeting, CAO Greg Sargent presented three options to council: either proceed with the already budgeted for tender to design a new building for the library, explore one of two already submitted offers to lease space for the library, or explore other arrangements. Sargent then presented a staff recommendation that council ultimately voted on.
5: Based on the information available today, staff have included a recommendation that should council no longer wish to proceed with a new library build, an expression of interest be issued for leased library space. This would ensure that any long-term lease arrangement is pursued through an open, fair, and transparent process while allowing council to evaluate all potential opportunities before making a final commitment.
4: Several councillors, including the mayor, are in favor of proceeding with a new library build and oppose the staff recommendation. However, the recommendation to issue expression of interest for leased space narrowly passed, with Mayor Arsenault reading the results.
6: So that motion was carried 5-4. So just for the record, in favor, Councillor Harris, Councillor Matchett, Councillor Peggy Doyle, Councillor Terry Doyle, and Councillor Whalen. Opposed, Councillor King, Councillor Sutton, Deputy Mayor Quinn, and Mayor Arsenault.
4: Council now has to decide what to do with the $750,000 they had already budgeted for design work on a new library. That discussion is expected to come back before council next week. A Mi'kmaq organization in New Brunswick is launching a new study to find out whether moose are being contaminated by the chemicals DDT or glyphosate. The North Shore Mi'kmaq Tribal Council has received $150,000 from Indigenous Services Canada to test moose liver samples. They'll be collected during the 2026-2027 fall hunts in the Miramichi and Acadian Peninsula regions. According to CBC, researchers say the project was prompted by earlier findings of lingering DDT contamination in local lakes in New Brunswick. If significant chemical levels are detected, then additional testing will be undertaken to determine whether the moose meat remains safe to eat. A review from New Brunswick's chief coroner is calling for stronger education for infant sleeping habits after finding that unsafe sleep practices contributed to at least 20 child deaths between the years 2020 and 2025. Office of the chief coroner says unsafe sleep was linked to 36% of all deaths involving children under the age of 2 during that 5-year period. It was also ruled the direct cause of death in 16 cases. Child Death Review Committee is now recommending improved safe sleep education for parents, consistent hospital discharge information, stronger public health messaging, and updating child welfare training. Health officials continue to advise that babies should sleep alone on their backs in a crib that's free of blankets, pillows, and toys. The province has confirmed a case of measles in the Moncton area and is warning anyone who may have been exposed to watch for symptoms. Public Health says the case may have arrived on an Air Canada flight from Toronto last Tuesday. It's a warning of possible exposures at the Greater Moncton Romeo LeBlanc Airport and Moncton Hospital Emergency Department on July 8th. Anyone who may have been exposed and is not fully vaccinated should contact Public Health. Chief Medical Officer of Health, Dr. Eve Legere, says measles is highly contagious and urges travelers to make sure their vaccinations are up to date. Brunswick Power says nearly 5% of its customers have refused smart meters, about double the usual rate. The utility is now launching an education campaign to convince holdouts to switch over. It says smart meters help restore power faster during storms and eliminate the need for workers to read meters manually. Starting in September, customers who refuse a smart meter will face an extra charge of $4.65 a month, according to Brunswick News. Utility says it's debunking concerns about accuracy, fire risks, and health effects, calling the technology safe and widely used across North America. And U.S. President Donald Trump says the United States will reinstate a blockade on Iran in the Strait of Hormuz, as well as charge a 20% toll on all other global shipping through the strait. The announcement follows another exchange of attacks after Iran targeted a container ship in the strategic waterway. The Associated Press reports the U.S. military also carried out dozens of strikes on Iranian military targets while Iran has vowed to keep fighting. Trump says while all Iranian-related shipping will now be blocked, all other shipping will also be charged a toll set at 20% of the cargo's value. Trump says that's to compensate the U.S. for the cost of the blockade. If enforced, it's a move that's unlikely to sit well with either allies or adversaries. In sports, a quiet night. It's an off day at the World Cup. A semifinal action gets underway tomorrow with France taking on Spain. And it's also an off day for Major League Baseball as the schedule breaks for the All-Star festivities. Home Run Derby will go tonight with the All-Star game itself set for Tuesday. Now you're up to date. I'm Jeff Goodfellow.
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4: 99.3 The River, satellite weather, a few showers expected this evening, but ending overnight, low of 17. Tuesday, mainly sunny in the morning, then a mix of sun and cloud with a chance of showers for the afternoon tomorrow, high on Tuesday of 29. And for Wednesday, a mix of sun and cloud with a chance of showers and a high of 26.
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99.3 The River, that is a leaving you from High Valley. My name is Lee Ruby, and you're officially on the home stretch for your workday. Then we're all geared up for the drive at 5. We keep the good times rolling with beautiful things. 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

0: 99.3 The River, today's best country. That is Owen Riegling with Love, Hate, Love. My name is Lee. We got a bit of business to do for your work day, but I do want to remind you to keep your eyes and ears open out for Brooke, because she is going to be out and about as your summer cruiser driver. And with that comes the QR code in an attempt to help fuel your summer. We are all about making sure that you have as much gas in your tank as possible. And I think $250 could go a long way, but there is only one way for you to be in on that draw. And that is by simply scanning the QR code. When you see Brooke, I'm sure you just say, hey, where's the code? In case you can't spot it, you'll be steered in the right direction. And you just never know. On Friday, later on this week, you might get a phone call letting you know that you are our next winner. I want to thank some of our friends at JT All Season Motorsports, J. Donovan Law Group, A&W, and Global Pet Food, just to name a few who have been teaming up with us as we've been fueling your summer.
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0: 99.3 The River, today's best country. That is On a Different Night from Josh Ross. Lee joining you, and you've got a little bit of work left, and maybe, just maybe, before you wrap up for the day, I'm going to give you a list of a little bit of work, but it's fun, I promise, because this is one that I get in this conversation many, many times, specifically for, you know, just in general, but for our Vogue Optical web poll today, we want to know, what is the best decade of music? Is it the 60s, the 70s, the 80s, the 90s, the 2000s, the 2010s? What had the best decade worth of tunes? Now, I usually have this argument just about what was the best decade in general. Music is just a large part of it for me, but I'd say for me, I'm a 90s boy. That's how it is. There's some great stuff in the 2000s. I mean, there's great stuff in all of these decades, but for the best, for me, the 90s. Now it's your turn. Head to the website, 993theriver.com.
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7: 99.3 The River, satellite weather. A few showers expected this evening, but ending overnight, low of 17. Tuesday, mainly sunny in the morning, then a mix of sun and cloud with a chance of showers for the afternoon tomorrow. High on Tuesday of 29. And for Wednesday, a mix of sun and cloud with a chance of showers and a high of 26.
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0: 99.3 The River, today's best country. Changed my mind from Riley Green. It's Lee getting you all teed up for the drive at 5. We're going to make sure that when you're getting to your next destination after wrapping up work, everything is all sorted and good to go for you. We got some 5 tunes playing for you. That's going to be very exciting. Also, speaking of great tunes playing back to back, and in this case, top to bottom, we have got classic albums going on Saturday at 6 o'clock with Sinners Like Me from Eric Church. So if you are interested in giving that an amazing spin, can you believe it? 20th anniversary of its release. Time is just absolutely flying. I'm going to give you 5 great songs just after 5, but keep this one, you know, keep this one in the calendar. Saturday, we are going top to bottom with Eric Church.
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4: Good afternoon. A review from New Brunswick's chief coroner is calling for stronger education for infant sleeping habits after finding that unsafe sleep practices contributed to at least 20 child deaths between the years 2020 and 2025. Office of the chief coroner says unsafe sleep was linked to 36% of all deaths involving children under the age of two during that five-year period. It was also ruled the direct cause of death in 16 cases. Child Death Review Committee is now recommending improved safe sleep education for parents, consistent hospital discharge information, stronger public health messaging, and updating child welfare training. Health officials continue to advise that babies should sleep alone on their backs in a crib that's free of blankets, pillows, and toys. A Mi'kmaq organization in New Brunswick is launching a new study to find out whether moose are being contaminated by the chemicals DDT or glyphosate. The North Shore Mi'kmaq Tribal Council has received $150,000 from Indigenous Services Canada to test moose liver samples. They'll be collected during the 2026-2027 fall hunts in the Miramichi and Acadian Peninsula regions. According to CBC, researchers say the project was prompted by earlier findings of lingering DDT contamination in local lakes in New Brunswick. If significant chemical levels are detected, then additional testing will be undertaken to determine whether the moose meat remains safe to eat. Miramichi City Council is opening up future plans for a Chatham library to an expression of interest. At a recent Miramichi Council of Committee meeting, CAO Greg Sargent presented three options to Council: either proceed with the already budgeted for tender to design a new building for the library, explore one of two already submitted offers to lease space for the library, or explore other arrangements. Sargent then presented a staff recommendation that Council ultimately voted on.
5: Based on the information available today, staff have included a recommendation that should Council no longer wish to proceed with a new library build, an expression of interest be issued for leased library space. This would ensure that any long-term lease arrangement is pursued through an open, fair, and transparent process while allowing Council to evaluate all potential opportunities before making a final commitment.
4: Several councillors, including the mayor, are in favor of proceeding with a new library build and oppose the staff recommendation. However, the recommendation to issue expression of interest for leased space narrowly passed, with Mayor Arsenault reading the results.
6: So that motion was carried 5-4. So just for the record, in favor, Councillor Harris, Councillor Matchett, Councillor Peggy Doyle, Councillor Terry Doyle, and Councillor Whalen. Opposed, Councillor King, Councillor Sutton, Deputy Mayor Quinn, and Mayor Arsenault.
4: Council now has to decide what to do with the $750,000 they had already budgeted for design work on a new library. That discussion is expected to come back before Council next week. The province has confirmed a case of measles in the Moncton area and is warning anyone who may have been exposed to watch for symptoms. Public Health says the case may have arrived on an Air Canada flight from Toronto last Tuesday. It's a warning of possible exposures at the Greater Moncton Romeo LeBlanc Airport and Moncton Hospital Emergency Department on July 8th. Anyone who may have been exposed and is not fully vaccinated should contact Public Health. Chief Medical Officer of Health, Dr. Yves Legere, says measles is highly contagious and urges travelers to make sure their vaccinations are up to date. Experts say while tick-borne illnesses are on the rise across eastern Canada, doctors are being urged now to check for more than just Lyme disease. Jen Nicholson has the details.
7: Jules Coffey with the Public Health Agency of Canada says it's important for physicians to consider both anaplasmosis and Lyme disease as possible diagnosis and noted telltale signs that can help distinguish the two. He says Lyme disease often presents with an expanding rash in its early phase, while anaplasmosis usually presents as a flu-like illness without a rash. Experts say the best thing people can do to avoid tick-borne illnesses, they say, to wear insect repellent containing DEET and do tick checks on yourself, family, and pets. For MBS News, I'm Jen Nicholson.
4: And U.S. President Donald Trump says the United States will reinstate a blockade on Iran in the Strait of Hormuz, as well as charge a 20% toll on all other global shipping through the strait. The announcement follows another exchange of attacks after Iran targeted a container ship in the strategic waterway. The Associated Press reports the U.S. military also carried out dozens of strikes on Iranian military targets while Iran has vowed to keep fighting. Trump says while all Iranian-related shipping will now be blocked, all other shipping will also be charged a toll set at 20% of the cargo's value. Trump says that's to compensate the U.S. for the cost of the blockade. If enforced, it's a move that's unlikely to sit well with either allies or adversaries. In sports, a quiet night. It's an off day at the World Cup. A semifinal action gets underway tomorrow with France taking on Spain. And it's also an off day for Major League Baseball as the schedule breaks for the All-Star festivities. Home Run Derby will go tonight with the All-Star game itself set for Tuesday. Now you're up to date. I'm Jeff Goodfellow.
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4: 99.3 The River satellite weather. A few showers expected this evening, but ending overnight, low of 17. Tuesday, mainly sunny in the morning, then a mix of sun and cloud with a chance of showers for the afternoon tomorrow. High on Tuesday of 29. And for Wednesday, a mix of sun and cloud with a chance of showers and a high of 26.
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0: 99.3 The River, today's best country. That is Blue Tacoma from Russell Dickerson, officially bringing to the close the drive at 5. It's Lee, he keeping you going through the evening. That's what I'm all about. You know, we get through the bit of your work day, and then now we're just getting ready to wind on down, have ourselves a great Monday night. But I do want to remind you that there's a really good event that is going to be coming up in a couple of days, and it is very important. And by a couple of days, I mean on the 15th, because I guess today's almost in the books anyways. But what they are doing is the wonderful folk from McKenna Connect is hosting a free digital and financial literacy workshop, which is really helpful if you're curious as to how online banking and things like that work. And it just, it gets you, you know, familiarized, because technology has never been more interesting, to say the least. And with concerns about fraud and execution, all those sorts of things for using these, this is a good opportunity for you to learn about those sorts of things. So if you are interested in getting in on that workshop, 506-624-4126. And you can also give an email to evan.bowes@unb.ca. That's Evan, E-V-A-N, dot B-O-W-E-S at unb.ca.
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0: 99.3 The River, today's best country, all my exes. My name is Lee Ruby. I don't know if you heard about this earlier. I meant to bring it up and it just, you know, the afternoon kind of got away from me, but obviously Taylor Swift had dominated the headlines where she had gotten married, but quietly behind the scenes. Now there is no confirmation yet, but she very well and her team could be working on the world's first $1 billion residency. There was a massive one by Billy Joel at Madison Square Garden. And there was another massive one with Celine Dion in Vegas. And it looks like if this happens, Taylor Swift will absolutely shatter those records. Now, granted, there's nothing confirmed. This is all speculation, but it's like they sometimes say, when there's smoke, there is fire. And it sounds like the Sphere in Vegas could be the one option, or Madison Square Garden in New York. So maybe the venue where she got married, or the Sphere. She could do amazing things at the Sphere. We'll keep our eyes and ears open about updates on that.
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5: 99.3 The River, satellite weather. A few showers expected this evening, but ending overnight, low of 17. Tuesday, mainly sunny in the morning, then a mix of sun and cloud with a chance of showers for the afternoon tomorrow. High on Tuesday of 29. And for Wednesday, a mix of sun and cloud with a chance of showers and a high of 26.
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0: 99.3 The River, today's best country. That is House Party from Sam Hunt. Lee, one final time. I'm going to step on out of here. I hope you had a great work day and drive, or even if you're running your errands right now, regardless what you're doing. I just want it to be a great time. I do want to let you know for tomorrow morning, we want to celebrate those birthday celebrations, anniversaries, all that good stuff. And maybe you've had a chance to look at the social media and you've noticed somebody might be celebrating tomorrow who you know, or you have that friend or maybe spouse in some case where you're like, just throwing that one out there. Tomorrow's a big day. 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We want to make sure no one is left out on their very, very special day. Enjoy the rest of your Monday. I'll chat with you again tomorrow afternoon.
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3: 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Don't miss the Rocket River Bash, featuring Miramichi's own Amelia Underhill, Amber Walls, country star Brett Kissel at 9 p.m. Then, Signal Hill keeps the party going. It's music, cars, summer nights, and Miramichi at its best. 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